I played in Austin, started me a country band. Yeah, the people down in Texas really liked the country sound. And I thought I'd make my fame and fortune.

she came to see him one last time. 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This time, he's over her for good.

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That's it.

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Three boys with exactly the same chance in life. Their daddy was a wealthy man. They'd know no hunger or strife. Their names were Carol, Gerald, and Harold E. The years passed quickly, it seemed, for the three. Carol studied law with a bachelor's degree. He'd read law books till way in the night. To be the world's greatest lawyer was his goal in life. Gerald studied numbers. He was like a machine, adding, subtracting, multiplying. Accounting was his dream. The books were untouched by the last of the three. Just God's holy Bible would interest Harold E. But he had read it and recited in the study for days, without eating or sleeping, learning of God's ways. The rest of the family would go to town, but Harold E. would stay home, and through the woods and the fields, he'd walk around. They couldn't even get him to go to the barber shop. Several months passed, and his folks told him his foolishness to stop. That his hair was a disgrace, not to mention the beard that grew long on his face. And at last, they decided that Harold E. must leave home. Unlike Carol and Gerald, he had no business of his own. And his reputation was hurting the family name. The weird boy with the beard, sandals, and the bangs. 6 years passed. No one knew where he went. Then the county was told that a revival was coming in the world's biggest tent. Why, it seemed the whole county was there opening night. Not one empty seat. When the missionary walked to the pulpit, the crowd rose to their feet. Everyone stared in shock and disbelief. Whispers went through the crowd. I believe that's Harold E. The missionary held a closed Bible in his hand, spoke with a voice soft and kind, and recited the book of Genesis, Matthew, Mark, Luke, and John, and Revelations, line at a time. Why, it lasted for hours, but not one left their seat. God's power had been given and delivered by Brother Harold E. In the fourth row from the front sat his mother and dad, and his two brothers and their wives. He looked at him and smiled and said, God bless you for coming tonight. Let us pray. God, thank you for the books that give knowledge to men, of science, fiction, figures, and laws of the land. But most of all, thank you for the book of life eternally, your holy Bible, that you taught every word to Harold E. Amen.

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0: 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Country
1: music. 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This is Michael Ballew. 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Just a minute. But I think I'll go inside and listen to my old friend Herman Lammers Meyer's Town and Country Show.

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0: It was cold and dark one morning, just before the day was dawning, when I staggered from a tavern to a phone. When she picked up a receiver, I said, "You're gonna come back, or either they're gonna be calling you the late Mrs. Jones." 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After all, you are the second Mrs. Jones.
1: The First Mrs. Jones, ein wunderschöner Song, der geht so richtig durch den Körper. Porter Wagoner, hier ist Connie Lee aus Holland und Lonely Days, danach Lonnie Dean und Danny Boyle.

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There's a freeway coming through. 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They'll soon be laying cement trails where once her roses grew.

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0: Der erste Tex-Mex-Sänger der Country-Musik war das Johnny Rodriguez, I've had all the hurt I can take. Charlie Ryan, er hat einen Traum, den hätte ich auch gerne mal.
1: I had a dream the other night. It struck me as a comical sight. Time flew by, it seemed like years and years. I never should have had those last two beers. All the guitar pickers and singers was there, with old St. Peter at the head of the stairs. He said, some of these guys don't need no wings. We don't have enough for everybody that sings. Well, Ernest Tubb was up there walking the floor. Hank Locklin was knocking upon his door. He said he was looking for a gal named June, but Carl Smith had her on his honeymoon. Tex Ritter come along at just high noon. St. Peter said, Tex, you're away too soon. T-Texas Tyler said, remember me, pard? St. Peter said he did by his deck of cards. Eddie Arnold was expected any time. Hank Thompson was reciting a nursery rhyme. Lefty Frizzell was always late, but his mom and dad was putting him straight. Homer was trying to kiss Jethro goodnight. Them boys was putting up a terrible fight. It seems St. Peter wouldn't let them in. The way they murder them songs is a sin. Jimmy Dickens was eating a cold potato, standing alongside a nice-looking tomato. He was kicking about sleeping at the foot of the bed. Then he introduced me to Mr. Foley as Red. The Sons of the Pioneers are the way out there, drifting along with a tumbleweed in the land of prayer. I asked him where you're going, and if you don't know, you oughter, because it was taking along a lot of cool, clear water. Bob Wills was setting in his western swing, helping Elton Britt make his chime bells ring. Gene Autry was there with his silver-haired dad. He said, Charlie Ryan, you're looking mighty sad. Then along come Archie Shibley with his hot rod Ford. He went right over and he started talking to the Lord. I couldn't tell what he was a-saying or a-thinking, but I beat him there in my hot rod Lincoln. There was a couple of the fellas at the head of the stairs, collecting union dues from everyone there. Some of them fellas went the other way to get out of paying on the judgment day. When it come to me and my 10%, I couldn't say which way they went, but I heard them say, and I believe it's true, we've been down below to collect from you. The choir was singing a song in German. John Stanley was there preaching a sermon. He called me over and he says, take a look. Where you're going, it's in the book. Then along come the devil with his hot frying pan. Said, I want to talk with you, man to man. He said, there's some kind of music I can understand. But he told me where to go with my hillbilly band.
0: Charlie Ryan war das, ein richtig interessanter Text. A Dream hieß das Ganze. Tom T. Hall kommt jetzt mit My Heroes Have Always Been Highways. Danach hören wir Loretta Lynn, Women of the World, Leave My World Alone. 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

Eine ganz frühe Aufnahme der Wilburn Brothers Down in Dixie, where they say you all. Here's Smokey Rogers, Irma is the name of my baby.

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He's chawing hardtack on Squid Chicken ground. God bless my sou'wester, there's Skipper John Chiaffee. He's the best hand at school.

Church Station. I'll tell you, we look forward to this for a long time. I'm all the way here tonight, and Run over here is going to do a little part of Merle Haggard. We're going to start off with this one right now.

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0: Hey Porter, did you ever see Hank Williams in person?
1: I've seen him one time at the Opry, and one time in Des Moines, Iowa. That was the only two times I ever seen him in my life.
0: Were you on the Opry at the time, or were you just a spectator?
1: No, I just come here, and he just happened to be on that night. It was his first time on the Opry, I believe, as a guest on there.
0: You remember what he sang, by any chance?
1: Oh, Lord, yeah, the Lovesick Blues.
0: Did he wear it out?
1: Four times, I think he sung it. Four or five times. Mm.
0: I love his words.
1: Oh, I did too. You know, he just, he wrote things, and it's so simple, his words was, the way he put them together and things. They just, an old country boy writing, you know, and I really love that.
0: A part of his whole picture that I liked a lot was that Luke the Drifter stuff.
1: Oh, it was good, man.
0: And that's something I identified with you on when I used to watch the old Porter Wagoner show, is your recitations. One of the first ones I ever saw you do was Men with Broken Hearts, I believe.
1: Oh, that's one of my very favorites.
0: Remember the words of that?
1: I don't know all the words to it. I don't remember them all, but I recorded that because I loved the song.
0: You remember any portion of it?
1: Oh, yeah. You've never walked in that man's shoes, saw things through his eyes, or stood and watched with helpless hands while the heart inside you dies. Some lose faith in love and life when sorrow shoots her darts, and with hope all gone, they walk alone, these men with broken hearts. You have no right to be the judge, to criticize and condemn. Just think, but for the grace of God, it'd be you instead of him. One careless step, a thoughtless deed, and then the misery starts. And to those who weep, death comes cheap. These men with broken hearts. Now you've never walked in that man's shoes, or saw things through his eyes, and stood and watched with helpless hands while the heart inside you dies. Some were paupers, and some were kings. Some were masters of the arts. But in their shame, they're all the same. These men with broken hearts.
0: Well, all right, sir. One of the songs that I've always been fond of, too. Actually, you recorded it as well.

0: I loved your record, The Soul of a Convict.
1: Yeah.
0: And I heard The Lonesome Whistle Blow.
1: Oh, yeah.
0: I'll give you $5.
1: That was...
0: I'll give you $5 to sing it for me.
1: I'll sure
0: Maybe 10.
1: Well, I'll do it for you for nothing.
0: All right. And,

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I guess I was too young to know. They took me off the Georgia main, locked me to a ball and chain. I heard that long, some

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Gotta call her in the morning and I say, hey babe, I'm coming home. My empty arms are so eager to hold her and to love her while I'm lying here all alone.

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